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1: Wanna hear a part of my story? I tried to hide in the glory and sweep it under the table so you would never know. Sometimes I feel like an accident. People look when they're passing and never check on the past.

0: Bruxelles, Montréal et Abidjan, on écoute Top FM sur radiotopfm.fr.
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